give the satisfaction asking how you're doing now. How's the castle built of people you pretend to care about? Just what you wanted. Look at you, cool guy, you got it. I see the parties and diamonds sometimes when I close my eyes. 6 months of torture you sold to some forbidden paradise. I loved you truly.

Yeah, I want your love. Yeah, I need your love. Yeah, I want your love.

and we want this all to last. These were the best days of my life, and we want this all to last.